0: What, and they probably just looked at it and thought he hasn't touched it, so it's okay. Yeah, it was a bad one for them to get wrong.
1: And Leeds beat Newcastle 4-1 to move up to third in the Premier League, and Oasis have confirmed a return to Nebworth. They'll play 4 shows there next year. From Sky News, I'm
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It's quarter to three. There's no one in the place except you and me. So set 'em up, Joe. I got a little story I think you should know.

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Make it one for my baby.

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And Joe, I know you're getting anxious to close. And thanks for the cheer.

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I tell them I don't know. I guess they understand how lonely life has been.

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We shall have-

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And a very good morning to you. 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
1: It's easy for fires to start. 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So remember the drill. 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
1: 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Every year, the charity accommodates over 200 homeless men and women in over 20 properties across the county. In addition, the charity has a converted double-decker bus, which allows volunteers to connect with the hidden homeless in remote areas. The days when the bus is visiting Mid-Sussex can be found on the charity's website. The charity collaborates with local authorities, partner agencies and external providers to ensure the approach in helping the homeless is joined up and inclusive within systems such as housing, health, social care, substance misuse and criminal justice. Together, the organisations can meet the needs of homeless men and women and support their journey out of homelessness. If you would like to know more about the charity, volunteer to help or make a donation, then go to the Turning Tides website for further information.
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Sounds of laughter everywhere, and the dancing girls swaying to and fro. I must declare.

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This has been Robin Russell and In the Mood. Coming up next will be the news on the hour. Stay with us on Middowns Radio for the best of music and entertainment.

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The road is long.